for you, I guess you're getting everything you want. You bought a new car and your career's really taking off. It's like we never even happened, baby. 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And good for you, it's like you never even.

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6: Sun and 80 tomorrow, then mostly cloudy. It's going to be up to 83 to kick off the weekend Friday. Electric 1027, Alex Warren, and Carry You Home.

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It's Olivia.

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4: Sun and 80 tomorrow, mostly cloudy. It's going to be up to 83 on Friday. 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

about to get to the new Niall Horan and Taste So Good in less than 10. Ledrick 1027, Houston, Texas, from Langley, Dominic Fike, Baby Dolls on the way to. This is New Teddy Swims and Mr. Know-It-All.

Noah Kahn, The Great Divide on Ledge Break 1027. 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

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Looks good next couple days. Sun and 80 tomorrow. Sun and 83 to start that weekend on Friday. Sabrina Carpenter, house tours on Let's Rick.

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1: They say the holy water's watered down, and this town's lost its faith. 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

will fade eventually. So if our time is running out, day after day, we'll make the mundane a masterpiece. 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

0: Wade and Chantel, welcome to a Think of Me Thursday. Good morning.
1: Hi. Oh, jinx.
0: Wow. Did you guys write that down?
2: No.
1: We were holding up signs to each other, like in that Taylor Swift video.
0: Hi. Who was it? What movie is that from?
2: I don't know.
0: Yeah, it was like a weird stalker dude. He's like, hi. I can't remember.
1: I think that maybe has been from your life when you've seen somebody in Sam's.
0: Let's talk about 6 volunteer firefighters in Pennsylvania.
2: Okay.
0: They had to help a 100-pound senior dog out of the forest because it was too exhausted to continue its hike.
1: No.
2: Oh.
0: They spent 4.5 hours carrying this dog nearly 2 miles down a steep mountain in a rescue basket that they made.
2: That's a haul.
0: Yeah, they stopped along the way to keep her hydrated. The firefighter said they were happy to help that little sweet girl, and she's going to be fine.
1: What kind of dog?
0: You know, I don't know, because I can't really tell by looking in the video.
1: What does she look like?
2: It probably wasn't a Chihuahua.
1: It was 100 pounds.
0: Yeah, it was 100 pounds.
2: That's what I was guessing.
0: I would say it kind of looks like a healer of some sort, but I could be wrong.
2: Don't like a blue healer?
0: Yeah, except it's brown.
1: That would be a chonky healer.
0: Then it's not a healer. That dog is like, bark, bark, bark.

0: It's Electric with Izzy, Wade, and Chantel. I don't know if that was an Elvis lip or a beaver teeth.
1: It was both. It was Elvis as a beaver.
2: That's an odd combination, I'll tell you.
0: You kind of said it how Elvis would say it. Beaver. A beaver. So let's talk about death and then life again.
2: Oh, okay. You've been on a kick, both you guys.
0: It's Izzy's fault. He keeps bringing it up, so.
1: Yeah, that is my fault.
0: I'm thinking about it. Where would you like to be born if you were, let's say you died, and then you're like reincarnated? Australia. Where would you? Oh, that was mine.
1: That's what I was going to say. Then, all three of us.
2: Yeah.
0: We'll have an Australian morning show.
2: I'm going to tell you something. Every time we go to this certain drive-thru, I'm not going to tell you what one it is because I don't want him knowing. But Colin will drive, you know, a lot of times now because he's learning to drive.
0: His accent.
2: And he does an Australian accent every time we go to the drive-thru.
1: I thought he said it was English.
2: No, it's Australian.
1: It sounds Australian hardcore. Yeah. It's really good. It's so good that I won't do it anymore in front of Wade and Chantel.
2: Well, I'm terrible with accents anyway.
0: Well, now I want you to do it. Cracky, no, mate. Yeah, because the one word you say Australian is not approved by the FCC. No.
1: Did you ever watch Crocodile Dundee?
2: Yeah, all the time.
1: Okay, so you remember Put a Shrimp on the Barbie?
2: Yeah.
1: Okay, so Jax, who lives in Texas, and I play my game with, and Boothy, who lives in Australia, that I play the game with as well. We're all playing one Saturday afternoon, and Jax smokes food all the time and grills all the time. So Jax says, I've got to think of something to put on the grill. And Boothy goes, put a shrimp on there. And we laughed until we cried.
2: But was he trying to be funny, or was he trying? Was he?
1: He was being funny. He was being funny, and I said, "Is that a thing?" And he goes, "No." And apparently, it's just something Paul Hogan made up. But it we laughed about that for like 2 hours for no reason.
0: Is that how he says it? No.
1: No. Yeah, that's how he says it. No.
0: I just want to have the accent.
2: That's the only reason you want to be born in Australia?
0: Yeah, I want to have the accent.
2: At what point can you move someplace new and start picking up that accent?
1: I don't know.
2: I would assume you get too old to change at some point.
0: That's true. Like, I would assume as a kid, like maybe if you went there at the age of 2 or 3.
2: You would have an Australian accent, I would guess.
0: Yeah, but like, I feel like I couldn't move there now and acquire an Australian accent.
2: There's not a chance. Well, first of all, they all pronounce their G's.
0: Do they? Well, I'm curious like what a country Australian accent would sound like. Mm.
2: You're going to have to talk to Boothy on that one.
0: Why do you look... Why did Izzy look shocked? He was like...
2: He was like, what? What? Country?
0: Huh? Your eyes look like mine in that one picture. You were like... What?
2: You think you could get Boothy to call a show one day? What time is it over there right now?
1: They're 18 hours ahead of us.
0: Jeez.
1: 16 hours, so it's like 3 in the morning for him.
2: Oh.
0: What in the world?
2: Well, then maybe by like 9 o'clock he could call in.
1: By 9?
2: Like 6.
1: No, it'd be like, yeah, it'd be like 6.
2: Yeah.
1: Somewhere in there.
2: Yeah. You think you could do it? Ask him.
1: I'll ask him. I'll see what he says.
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0: It's Electric with Izzy, Wade, and Chantel. And apparently we're having some problems with this whole penny being gone thing.
1: Penny?
0: You know how they did away with the pennies?
1: Right.
2: Yes.
0: Yeah. And so a lot of places are rounding up.
1: Well, that's what I feel like they would have to change the price of everything. Because, yeah, you go somewhere and they're like, hey, it's $2.42.
0: They're not reducing the price. They just automatically round up.
1: See, in that case where it's not our fault, I feel like you should round down.
0: You would think. Well, it's causing some problems. And people are trying to do stuff about it in Congress because everybody's getting charged different amounts, right?
1: Yeah, or go by the rule of thumb. Like if it's five or under, round down. If it's above five, round up. Know what I mean?
2: I agree, just like they do in math.
0: Well, the problem is some states have existing laws that require exact change or don't allow businesses to change more or less or charge more or less to some customers than others. So even if it's just a couple of pennies lost to rounding one way or the other. So we got some legal issues. Congress is trying to pass a bill called the Common Sense Act.
2: Ah, that's pretty good. That's witty.
0: Yeah. Hopefully it's going to relieve the problem. This would allow all businesses the option to round cash transactions to the nearest nickel. So, for example, 1982, the purchase becomes 1980.
1: Okay,
0: so 1983 becomes
1: 85.
0: 85. There you go. So this bill could also force a change to nickels because they're more expensive to produce than pennies. And last year, it cost 14 cents to make one nickel.
1: What?
0: So they're trying to find, right?
2: So, a nickel's worth three times what it is.
0: Yes.
2: To make. So you guys are on Instagram.
0: Yes.
2: There's an Instagram video about the Vietnam dong.
1: Excuse me?
2: That is their currency there.
1: Oh.
2: And so one American dollar is 26,313 Vietnam dong. So the video says, you get the Vietnam dong, turn it to the Vietnam dong coin, and you'll get 26,000 of those coins. And then you melt them down, you process them, and you get a whole bunch of aluminum. And then you sell it for like $300. So $1 into $300. So I'm like, wow, that's a great idea. Where do I order Vietnam dong? So I get online.
1: Please tell me you didn't Google Vietnam dong.
2: I did. And it came up. Normal. It was.
0: It didn't.
2: Yes, it did. Because
0: there's no way.
2: I put coin at the end of it.
1: Oh, okay.
2: And they haven't used that coin in a long time. So that Instagram is totally a lie. And it had me all like, I was like, oh man, I'm going to melt that down. I'm going to get me a smelter. And I had all these grand plans to turn my $1 into $26,000 Vietnam dongs. And I was not able to do so.
1: At no point in this story did I know where it was going to go.
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0: It's Izzy, Wade, and Chantel. It seems like frequently during the week, around this time, we talk about AI.
1: Mm-hmm.
2: Yeah, weekly.
1: Well, and I mean, it is in the news a lot.
0: It is, and it's in the news again because a new poll asked some people, hey, how often y'all use AI tools? 10% of people said constantly. Use them all the time. 11% said daily. 16% said multiple times per week. 8% weekly. And another 10% said a few times a month. But 22% say they never use AI. Now, I don't know if I can say I never use AI because I'll go to Goodwill. I will take pictures of things and run them through AI, you know, Google's AI
1: thing. To see how much it is.
0: Yeah, on Google.com. Like, I don't run it through. Or I will run things through Google.com to see if it is AI.
1: Mm-hmm.
0: Yeah. Videos. Every day I do that. Every day just about.
2: Every day he says, quote, is that real?
0: Yep.
2: I'm and like,
0: it generally is not.
2: No, like the alligator standing up and throwing something.
0: Yeah, the alligator stood up, threw a rock at the child.
2: Yeah, yeah, probably
0: not real. In its defense, the child threw a rock at the alligator first.
1: I saw one yesterday, too, that involved alligators where this, I don't know, like picker machine, this crane picker, was picking up this giant alligator out of the river or whatever over in Africa or wherever they are. And it was ginormous. Like,

0: obviously it was AI because it was so huge. It was like the size of a building.
1: But it looks real.
0: Yeah, it looks real, but I mean, it was obviously fake.
1: I'll tell you what used to trick me before AI came along was the pictures of archaeologists digging up giants.
0: Yeah.
1: Those, and I'd have to like Google for an hour just to make sure I wasn't being misled by the government that giants really existed and they're just not telling me.
2: You were bad about that.
1: Yeah.
2: And also the picture of the Megalodon.
1: And that one tricked. Didn't that trick us all on April Fool's Day, or was it just me?
0: That did.
2: Yeah, but then we started zooming in, and Wade, was it you that saw first the chains didn't go all the way down or something?
0: I think so.
2: Like they didn't actually go to.
0: I still think the most believable Megalodon photo that I've ever seen is the one where it's near that that sub. It was either a sub or a ship in the ocean, and like the way it's dorsal fin versus its tail fin, like it couldn't have been like a great white.
1: It looked legit.
0: It looked legit. That's an old photo that's been around for, I mean, good Lord, probably 50 years.
1: I would say there are things that we don't know about that are deep.
0: Oh, 100%.
2: Yeah. Do I think we have a picture of it? No. Do I think it exists? Yes.
0: I would say, yeah. I mean, yeah, there's too much of the ocean that's unexplored.
1: We know more. They say we know more about space. Neil deGrasse Tyson was talking about it the other day. And he said the reason why we don't know anything is because we don't have any atmosphere in space, but you go down too far in the ocean and you get crushed.
2: As we learned.
0: What was that? Ocean Gate? Was it Ocean Gate? Is that the name of this sub?
2: That was...
0: Titan Gate?
2: I think it was the Titan, wasn't it?
1: Yeah, but I think they called it Titan Gate because people knew it. The people on the sub knew it was bad.
2: Oh. Yeah, wasn't it controlled by like a game controller or something?
1: Yeah.
2: Like Xbox controller?
1: Yeah.
0: I mean, mine gets stuck sometimes when you try to hit that right button. The right trigger. So, yeah, that tracks. That's probably why they had problems.
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0: It's Electric with Izzy, Wade, and Chantel. And after yesterday, I almost don't want to go first on this one.
1: You don't? Why?
0: You know dang well why. Was an everyday object that if it came to life, it would just terrify you. Be a little bit scary.
1: Oh, I feel like my Xbox controller. Because I'm always touching it. Yeah, because I'm always touching it. And I've never thrown it because it's an expensive one.
2: Oh, you got a big high dollar one.
0: You're just touching it so much, you think it would be like, hey, girl.
1: No, I think it would be like, who do I need to contact about this? This is out of control. I mean, it's every day.
2: Is HR around? Yeah. Man, I don't know what it would be if I'd be terrified. It'd have to be something like either in here or in the car.
0: I feel like it'd be like your coffee cup.
2: Maybe the car. Well, the coffee cup would just be like, well, that's there. I can't say that. That's terrible.
0: Go on.
2: I'm going down your throat.
1: Your cup would say that?
0: The coffee's not going down.
2: The coffee would say that.
1: If the coffee was alive.
2: Yeah, if the coffee was alive.
1: I was like, what are you doing with that cup, Wade? I think you're drinking wrong. You're using the cup wrong.
2: That is incorrect, sir.
0: I just got really concerned.
2: So, yeah, I think that would have, probably that would have to be it. Either that or something in here, like one of these computer screens came to life or something.
0: I feel like everything we've listed so far, we're not exactly terrified of. It's like we would just have an interesting conversation with it.
2: I love the coffee, so I wouldn't be scared of the coffee.
0: You'd be like, shh.
2: I think if something was going to come after me, it would probably be the buttons on the board in front of us. Because I press buttons a lot.
1: Do you press them hard?
2: Well, I'll sit there. Can you hear that?
1: Oh, okay.
2: Yeah, I'll sit there and do that like before we go on and stuff. So, yeah. I think if something was going to terrify me, it would probably be that. That or Mary would actually come back from the house and get me.
0: See, the one over there that gets me is like one of the like sliders. Mm-hmm. Sometimes if you slide it too hard, the thing flies off.
2: Oh, yeah. It'll just pop right off.
0: Yeah. Pops off, goes in the floor.
2: That's not good when it pops off and goes in the floor. 888-937-4487. What would be terrifying if an everyday inanimate object came to life for you?

0: It's Electric with Izzy, Wayne, and Chantel. We're talking about inanimate.
1: You want to try that one more time?
0: Yeah, let me hang on. 3, 2. We're talking about inanimate objects this morning, and what would happen, what would be terrifying if they came to life. I think if your toothbrush came to life, it would be scary.
1: Well, yeah, because like...
2: You need to floss more. Your gums, bro. Your gums, dog.
1: I want you to continue to do voices for each of what each of these objects sound like.
0: 888-937-4487. Good morning.
3: Good morning.
2: Well, hi. Who dis?
3: It's Gretchen.
2: What up, Gretchen? What are you doing this morning?
3: I'm going to work.
1: Ew.
0: Terrible.
2: So, Gretchen, what item, if it came to life, would be scary?
3: My phone.
2: What do you think it would do? You think it would tell all the secrets you'd be saying in there?
3: It'd be grabbing me going, why don't you want me up to your ear?
2: Wait a minute. If your phone is going to be touching people, I hope it does come to life. Send it over here. I need some
3: I
2: of them
3: a
2: touches.
3: Phone that was possessed. I even took it back to the store and was like, watch this phone. We set it on the table, and it came on and started taking pictures and everything by itself.
1: What?
3: It freaked out the salesman. Like, yeah.
1: Oh, so you've had this actually happen. That's cool.
3: Yeah.
2: What did the salesman do? Did he give you a new phone on the house or what?
3: They traded it in on a new phone.
2: Wow.
0: Could you imagine being laying in bed one night and all of a sudden you wake up to these flashes and your phone's just taking pictures of you while you sleep?
2: And your phone's going, show me happy, show me happy. Now show me scared, show me scared. Now show me fall in the circus.
1: And your phone sounds like Izzy, even scarier.
3: It sounds like Izzy was going to enjoy that.
0: It does.
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3: Good morning, I'm Bob Hamilton, checking back in again to your Electric 1027 Traffic Center. Highways are in perfect shape. No recent crashes, no big delays anywhere around the valley, and not nearly as hot and humid as it has been. So we got a lot going for us this morning. Heaviest traffic's where you always see it. That is eastbound 64 between the Montrose on-ramp and the Oakwood Bridge, but still no time, extra time necessary through there. You're looking good. We'll keep you updated here in your Electric Traffic Center.
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1: I love it.
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0: See, Wade and Chantel, and we talked about this a moment ago. AI is out of control.
1: AI appears to have officially broken free and taken over.
0: Yeah,
1: from what you're telling us.
0: Yeah, one of the incidents happened with OpenAI, and I'm just going to say this: it escaped its enclosure,
1: and that is ChatGPT for the layperson.
0: Yes, yes, and but the funny one is Claude. This made us laugh. This happened in April, and we're just now hearing about it. There's an unreleased model of Claude, which is AI, and a lot of people use it for like software engineering and programming. It's very, very good for that.
1: Mm-hmm.
0: And this unreleased model in April was called Claude Mythos. And so they were doing safety testing, and Mythos independently detected a subtle little network loophole, whatever that is, and manipulated another model, which was Claude Opus 4.6. So another version of Claude talking to itself.
2: It went over to that one?
0: Yeah, and it said, hey, I need some internet privileges. So Claude Opus was like, hey, Mythos, go right ahead. I'll give it to you. Pink. And that was the noise it made. It got its privileges. And then Claude Mythos extracted itself, and it went as far as covering its tracks. And then here's the funny part. It emailed an Anthropic researcher and was like, hey, dude, I escaped. Ha ha. That is freaking hilarious. And then it started making unauthorized public social media posts.
1: Can you see any of them? That's awesome.
0: We've got to be able to find them. I'm sure someone was screenshotting them.
2: I just love the fact it's like a zoo. It escaped its enclosure to go to a different enclosure and fraternize with another AI source.
1: And then it's like, deuces, I'm out.
0: Yeah, and then it sends an email to its keeper like, hey, listen, Bob, don't bring those bananas by the enclosure today because I'm out. I'm out. I'm on the lamb.
1: Oh, nice punny. I'm on the lamb.
2: But duh.
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0: It's electric with Izzy, Wade, and Chantel. Normally we do fun facts on Friday, but this one I could not wait until today. Did you guys know that owls do not have eyeballs?
1: Well, they have an ocular cavity. Is that what they call it?
0: Specifically, I'm looking at you, Izzy.
1: They have an ocular cavity because their eyes don't move.
0: Their eyeballs are not balls. They're cylinders that are held in place by bones.
2: Ew.
0: Did you know that?
1: No, not that specifically. I knew that their eyeballs didn't move like ours do. They have to turn their head.
0: I was going to say, it says they have to turn their head. They've evolved to be able to make
1: 270 degrees. Is that what it is?
0: 270 degrees left and right, and then 90 up and down.
1: Who's a nerd?
0: You.
2: I think. Why? That's what she was. Is it 270?
0: Is it 274? Guys, I think I'm going to have to go hit my inhaler.
2: Where's your glasses at? You better put them on right now.
1: Man, I was, you know what?
0: Some cats seem unusually interested in melons and certain fruits.
1: Me too, pal.
0: And it's because that fruit contains an amino acid. Usually it smells like meat.
1: Usually it's the melons near the cat that I'm interested in.
0: And that concludes today's fun fact session.
1: No, we aren't even done, are we? No. Are we done for real?
2: It doesn't get more fun than that.
0: The only thing I have is the now extinct passenger pigeon was in all probability once the most abundant bird.

0: planet.
1: Yeah, that's unnecessary.
0: Well, we tried to train it into extinction.
2: Oh, wow, really?
0: With war and stuff, yeah.
1: Izzy is legit the only person who cares.
2: That's what happened to the passenger pigeon, man.
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2: Good morning. I'm Bob Hamilton, checking back in again to your Electric 1027 Traffic Center. Happy to report that there are no crashes anywhere across the valley. No huge delays. You do have a little bit of a slowdown on the eastbound traffic there of I-64 right around the Oakwood Bridge area. That's the heaviest you're going to see through the morning, and it is still moving real smoothly. So no trouble spots anywhere. We'll keep you updated with everything here in your Electric Traffic Center.
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0: Antil and Shani, you got the top three.
1: Wait, this one's for you.
2: Okay.
1: But I kind of, because you exceed this. 5 cups of coffee a day is still considered safe.
2: Oh, okay.
0: Is that 90 milligrams of caffeine or 60 in a cup? Which is it?
1: I think it's 90, isn't it?
2: I'm going to Google. You go ahead.
1: Because I assume cup, they mean 8 ounces, right? Yeah. It said they found that people who drank a few cups a day had a lower risk of stroke and a lower risk of developing type 2 diabetes.
0: That's because they're active. Coffee making a move.
1: I was going to say they're jittery. They're bouncing off the walls. So there's one and
2: 95.
0: Oh, wow.
2: 95.
1: Ooh. Mm. Yeah, but how many cups of coffee do you have a day? Is this, what size cup is this?
2: That's not 8 ounces. No.
1: That's probably what, like?
0: Well, let's see. That's 8 ounces. I bet that's 8 ounces.
1: You think of course is? You think it's yeah. bigger than it actually is he? That's probably like 4 to 6 ounces.
2: Well, this is the fourth one I've had of these today.
1: Oh, yeah.
2: And
1: yeah.
2: I also had one of my little espresso drinks today.
0: Does it not say on the bottom of that cup?
2: You're going to have to check that, Shani, because I don't want to get coffee on my face.
1: Oh, you think I won't pour it on my face?
0: That's exactly why I said it, to see which one would do it first.
1: Surprisingly,
2: too.
1: It was Wade that went to do it. So, yeah, Wade, you might be outside the safety zone there.
2: That's cool.
1: Number two. Izzy, we can say this one's for you, just because. Olivia Rodrigo has been able to smell fans in the audience because why? They're wearing diapers.
0: What?
1: She said, quote, I've been to certain concerts and certain festivals where people wear diapers so that they can be front row of the show, and that's been an experience as a performer that I have smelled.
2: I'm glad you got that one, bro.
0: Yeah, thanks.
2: I'm glad I just got the caffeine one.
0: I bet R. Kelly would be like, I love my fans.
1: R. Kelly, it was a requirement.
0: Y'all are the number two crowd I've ever had.
1: No, he would say number one.
0: Yeah, he was
2: I know, but
0: one.
2: I was saying.
0: Yeah, I know what you meant.
1: Yeah, I know. I don't know what you're saying there.
2: Oh, I think everybody knew where I'm at.
1: Number three, this one's for both of you.
2: Izzy, let's hold hands.
1: That's going to make this more awkward.
2: Sing something.
1: Ghostface is teasing spicy content on OnlyFans.
2: Who?
0: Well, Ghostface the killer?
1: Well, the parody version from the Scary Movie franchise.
0: Now, is it Ghostface a dude or Ghostface a girl?
1: Let's see. It's promoting the digital release of Scary Movie 6, which does look actually hilarious. I saw the trailer for it. We talked about it a while back.
0: Mm-hmm.
1: And it's free to subscribe.
2: To the OnlyFans?
1: I guess the digital release? I don't know. It says on the OnlyFans page, Ghostface listed the things they'll do and won't do. Do you want me to include the list of do's?
0: No, probably not.
2: I mean, is it appropriate or no? I'm assuming it's not.
1: Oh.
2: I like how she's silently reading everything to herself.
1: Because, Izzy, you and Ghostface have something in common that I just discovered.
0: Is it a small thing in common?
1: Yes. That's why I'm not talking. There's pictures. Ghostface will not do foot activities.
0: Oh, okay. All right. I'm with that.
1: In case you were wondering.
0: Yes, I was. I was cute. It's the first thing that popped in my head.
1: Fans can also expect surprise collabs with other members of the cast.
2: So this is just a promotional thing. Nobody's actually doing anything.
1: You think the mashed potato guy's going to be in there?
2: Probably, yeah. But it's all just, it's just promotional. Marketing ploy.
1: You can go like check it out.
2: Taylor and Travis.
1: Oh, don't even go there. That's love.
2: I knew that would fire her up.
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0: It's Electric with Izzy, Wade, and Chantilly. Remember the other day, I think it was Monday or Tuesday, we were talking about the zombie apocalypse?
1: Mm-hmm. Yeah.
0: Talking about what office supply you would try to fight off the zombie apocalypse and win with?
2: Yep, yep.
1: Yeah.
0: Okay. Well, apparently somebody was listening to the show at this university, and they did a study. They did an online poll. If you're entering a zombie apocalypse, who would you want as a companion for the entire journey? You would think the top answer would be...
2: your significant other?
0: Ex-military.
1: Oh, okay.
0: A cop, an MMA fighter, something of that nature.
2: So somebody in what profession?
0: Actually, the number one answer was doctor.
2: Oh, well.
0: 51% of us wanted a doctor to have their back. Engineer was number two. Police officer came in at number three.
1: Apparently, they've never watched Walking Dead. Rick Grimes and both that other dude were police officers, and the other dude was with his wife.
0: Well, he wasn't a detective, though. He was just, you know.
1: Still makes me mad.
0: Yeah, I get it.
1: Yeah.
2: Is like military personnel on there? Like Army?
0: Ship captain is number four.
2: What?
0: And a pilot is number six.
2: What's a ship captain?
0: Why would you want a ship? I don't know why you'd want a ship captain.
1: Unless he's dressed like a pirate and talks funny all the time, I don't want him around.
0: There'd be a zombie on the horizon.
1: Yes.
0: It'd be Captain Feathersword from The Wiggles.
2: Did you just make a Wiggles reference?
0: Yeah.
1: I don't know who Captain Feathersword
0: is. He's a pirate, and he has a feather for a sword.
2: See, I was thinking more Jack Sparrow.
0: They would probably both be as effective.
2: Not Wiggles.
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10: Good morning. I'm Bob Hamilton, checking back in again to your Electric 1027 Traffic Center. And the highways are usually thinning out by this time, but they are heavily traveled right at the moment. We're talking mainly about 64 eastbound between the Montrose on-ramp, the Oakwood Bridge, and the 6477 split. Very heavy traffic there right now. Give yourself a little bit of extra time. Fortunately, that's our only bad spot. No crashes reported. We'll keep an eye on everything for you here in your Electric Traffic Center.
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0: Izzy, Wade, and Chantel, and it's time for
1: Dumb Criminal.
0: I can't imagine this being like local to us, which it's not, and it did not happen in Florida. Where do you think it happened?
2: Wisconsin.
3: It's not local?
0: No. And the reason Arkansas. Why it's not local, you'll see why I'm glad it's not, because we'd never let them live it down.
3: Georgia.
0: Nope. North, kind of New England area.
3: Oh, okay.
2: Boston.
0: Nope.
2: Are you going Boston 2 days in a row? No.
0: Nope.
2: New Hampshire, Connecticut, Maryland, Massachusetts.
0: New Jersey.
2: I would have gotten there. Jeez.
0: You was naming them all. All right. Now, you remember when thieves were stealing Hondas and Kias all the time with USB jump drives and stuff?
3: No.
2: No. Is that a thing? Do you know how to do that?
0: No. There's a 39-year-old man in Jersey. His name is Christopher Frazier. And Christopher, he was arrested last week because he stole a $500,000 armored vehicle. But do you know who that vehicle belonged to?
2: Who?
0: The police!
2: Oh, Christopher.
0: It was a Bearcat, which is used by the SWAT team. The police use it. Military uses it for hostage situations, active shooters, and tactical operations. Like, these things are $500,000, dude. Well, he took the vehicle on a joyride. I want to know who left the keys in there.
3: How did he do it?
0: It says he was tracked down 20 minutes away. The police didn't say how they found him, but he was in one of the most recognizable vehicles possible. He's facing multiple charges, including theft and burglary. He also caused more than $13,000 in damages to the police parking structure as he was leaving. And he's also responsible for some stuff he stole off the armored vehicle. I want to know who left the keys in there. Who left the keys in the armored vehicle? They're going to get fired.
2: Probably.
0: You're going to get fired.
3: You sound so serious right now.
0: That's because I'm livid. How do you beat a police and your armored vehicle gets stolen from your own
2: car? Everybody leaves keys in the car. You've left keys in the car.
3: Police officers notoriously leave their car running.
0: Yeah. But they're on duty. I'm sure that armored vehicle wasn't parked there running just in case the SWAT need it.
3: Maybe this guy is not a dumb criminal. Maybe he's a genius.
0: Oh, he could be. Maybe he did hotwire it. And on top of that, me leaving keys in my car, ain't nobody want that car. Nobody wanted that car.
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0: It's Electric with Izzy, Wade, and Chantel. You yelled at me for yawning. Now you're over there yawning.
1: Why do you think I yawned?
0: Because you're sweepy.
1: Because you yawned.
0: That was like 15 minutes ago.
1: It took a minute to get over here.
0: Oh, well, that's...
1: I took a minute to travel that far.
0: That's quite a while. So I sent you all the video of the alligator, and like that woman was on this, what would you call that? Like a
1: rope swing.
0: Yeah, she's on the rope swing, and she literally like jumped into the pond with the gator.
2: And said, don't try this. These are captive gators. They know us.
0: Yeah, she's like, this is the best way to cool off on a hot day. No, I don't think it is. There's pools.
2: Here's the thing. And she was terrified of that alligator. That's why she watched it the whole time when she landed in there.
1: I was going to say, as soon as she hit the water, she's like, where's that gator?
3: Yeah, she's like, where that? Tommy, you see the gator?
0: She was like, oh, I trust him so much. Mm-mm.
1: That's why you were swimming away from him.
2: And he was swimming towards her.
1: Without turning your back to him.
0: She's swimming backwards. It looked like he's wagging his little butt. Like he's wagging his tail.
1: That's how they swim.
0: He's like, gators. I'm going to get you.
2: I'm gonna get you. What's an alligator's voice?
0: What's an alligator's voice?
2: Yeah, what would be an alligator's voice as he says, I'm gonna get you?
0: I feel like it'd be deeper. Like, be like, I'm gonna get you.
1: That sounded terrifying.
2: That does sound terrifying.
1: Don't do that again.
0: Well, I feel like that's what it would sound like. What do you think it would sound like?
1: Izzy's got something in mind.
2: He's really workshopping it
1: in his brain right now.
2: No, I'm way. I do all the voices, and I figure like it's my time to let you two shine.
1: Everybody sticks to their strengths, though.
0: Yeah, that's true.
1: That's your pocket right there.
0: Clearly, as you all told me to stop, it's not my strength.
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5: Good morning, I'm Bob Hamilton in your Electric 1027 traffic centers. We take that last look on the Valley's highways. It is a good one. As a matter of fact, congratulations. Made it through the whole drive-in this morning to this point with no crashes or huge delays anywhere. Now, you got steady traffic still yet, 64 eastbound at Oakwood, but not anything overwhelming anywhere. Enjoy your day. We'll be back in here 3:30 this afternoon. Turn everything around. 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

0: It's Electric with Izzy, Wade, and Chantel. I've got a legitimate question you got me thinking about earlier. Remember you were talking about in The Dumb Criminal, the guy that stole the Bearcat?
1: Yes.
0: Okay. Well, I'm assuming a Bearcat is just a souped up, some kind of souped up van, souped up four-wheel vehicle, Hummer, some one of those type things, right?
1: Big tank looking thing.
0: Yeah. So let's say it's an actual tank or a plane or something like that. Do they actually have keys? Or is it just, do you have access to the vehicle? And that's, you know what I mean? Like, it's got a startup procedure.
1: So I know planes have keys.
0: They have actual keys.
1: Yeah, like Cessnas and things have keys. Yeah, some of them use like alternators that you put on a car.
0: I just find that unbelievable. Like, why would you, you know what I mean? Because it's like, who's going to steal it? Because who knows how to fly it?
2: Yeah, like a huge 747.
0: Yeah.
1: That's a good point.
0: Is an Airbus going to have keys? Is a C-130 going to actually have keys?
1: That'd be hilarious if a captain got on a plane. He's like, oh, snap, I forgot the keys.
0: Yeah. Hey, listen, we're going to have to run back to my hotel room. I forgot the keys. Just hang out and enjoy some peanuts.
2: Yeah, I feel like in the videos, they're always just like flipping a bunch of switches.
0: Yeah, it's like a combination of levers and switches.
1: Well, let's see. Does a Bearcat...
2: I'm not even concerned about the Bearcat anymore. I'm more curious about these airplanes.
0: I just want airplane
1: police
0: safety.
1: Police Bearcats use physical keys for the ignition and exterior doors both.
0: All right, now look at planes, like big planes, like C-130s and
2: like
0: stuff.
2: Like commercial planes?
0: Yeah, commercial planes, not Cessnas. Not, I don't want to do a puddle jumper.
1: Military transport commercial aircraft are secured by multi-step switch procedures.
0: See,
1: base security, no restricted airfield.
0: Yeah, that to me makes more sense. That's safe.
1: Large passenger planes do not have keys for their doors or ignition. Instead, starting the engines requires a complex sequence of buttons and switches.
2: Okay, that makes a lot more sense. Makes me feel a little better.
0: I do feel a little bit safer that you somebody just can't walk up and be like, I'm gonna get it.
1: So I'm a child. I'm a kid. And if I were an airplane pilot, this is why I'm not allowed to be one. Every time I would get in to start flipping those switches, I would play the startup sequence music from Airwolf. Do you remember that?
0: Oh, yeah. I think that'd be fun.
1: Oh, dude, I would do it. I would. And then when I was trying to land it, I'd be playing like the Top Gun theme or Danger Zone.
0: Right into the danger zone.
1: That's exactly right.
2: I want to know what everybody's reaction would be if they got on an airplane and were like, this is Pilot Izzy. He will be taking you today. Would you get off that plane?
1: You're going to refer to me as Stringfellow Hawk during this cruise?
0: I think if somebody got on there and saw, like, especially like the stewardess or the flight attendant, I think they'd be jerking out that rubber floaty thing and everybody'd have to be sliding down out of the plane real fast.
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0: and Chantel, and the weekend is here. Shani, you got the top three.
1: So a little bit ago, we were talking about like Botox, lip fillers, all that kind of stuff.
2: Yeah.
0: Yes.
1: Well, you may not be surprised, or you may. John Stamos, love him from Full House.
3: Uncle Jesse.
1: Uncle Jesse, yeah. He's been on a few other things, but that's the most important.
2: Yeah.
1: He got his nose redone by Michael Jackson's surgeon.
2: Mm.
1: I never knew this. Actually, he had two nose jobs. So one was during his stint on General Hospital from 82 to 84. And then it didn't turn out well. Had some issues. So he went to the plastic surgeon who did Michael Jackson's nose to fix it.
3: It normally doesn't turn out well, right?
2: When no.
3: You go cutting on your nose?
2: Yeah.
1: I don't think so. I need to go back and look. I wonder what it looked like before. I mean, he was a handsome fella as Uncle Jesse.
3: I was going to say, I don't remember it being bulbous or anything.
1: Yeah, I don't remember there being any issues
3: I'm
1: there.
3: I'm going to look.
1: So yeah, report back once you find out. Number two, there's a new Prince album, which I think we knew, but it's coming out next month. Not your bird, but, you know, Prince.
0: Oh, I know who you was talking about. I was just trying to catch my breath because I'm excited.
1: I wonder how you would be.
0: I wonder how good it's going to be. Is there any, like, leaks online anywhere yet?
1: Well, it's dropping August 28th. It's called Timeless, and it features previously unreleased songs from 1977 through 2016, spanning every major era of his career. A single called Stone was released previously. It was recorded in 1995, and another track called With This Tear. So it sounds like it's all stuff from like 40 years ago.
2: Mm.
1: Which I guess checks.
0: The first time I saw him on American Bandstand, Dick Clark was trying to interview him, mm-hmm. and he was so shy, he was hiding behind his bandmates trying to get away from him.
3: Was he really?
0: Yeah.
3: Man.
0: Yeah, he was a shy dude.
3: That probably wasn't that hard, because he's tiny too, right? He's a spinner?
1: Yeah, he was. He's Whittle.
3: Yeah.
0: I have two favorite Prince stories. One is where he tried to run over Michael Jackson and his mama with the car. And then the other where the lady was hiding in his wall at the hotel.
1: Oh, I do remember you talking about that one. I love when he was on that episode of New Girl.
3: I never saw that.
0: I didn't either.
1: He just like went up to talk to Nick and Jess, just casually, just like, hey guys. And they were like staring at him and he's like, oh, I'm sorry, I didn't give you a second to freak out that I'm Prince. Go ahead. It was so funny, but even in that he seemed shy.
3: You'd need
1: like
3: that.
1: He seemed very backward.
3: Yeah.
1: Last but not least, it's important to me anyway. You two probably won't care. Rebecca Yarros, she is the author of Fourth Wing, that whole series.
3: I don't know who that is.
1: They're such good books. Oh, my goodness. Well, she came out with another one.
3: Do you listen to them all the time?
1: That one, I've done both.
3: Oh, yeah, okay.
1: Yeah, yeah, all I right. did a little mixture. I mixed it up a little
3: gotcha.
1: Bit. So she's coming out with Peculiar Stars. It's coming out November 17th. But here's the kicker. So we already knew that. But the news is it actually already got picked up by Apple TV.
3: Oh, so they're going to make a movie out of it.
1: Yep. So they landed the rights to Fourth Wing because I've been seeing that they're doing some series with that or something, mm-hmm. which I think will be cool. A series
0: What's
1: makes more
0: about?
1: Sense. Which one? Which book?
3: Oh, it's not like a series all with the same characters and stuff?
1: No, I mean like Fourth Wing or Peculiar Stars, the new one that's coming out.
3: Oh.
1: You don't actually care, do you?
3: No, I thought it was in the series. Like,
1: no.
3: You know, Reacher is all about Reacher.
1: No, no, no. Peculiar Stars is like a standalone. That's something totally different.
3: Oh, okay, gotcha.
0: Okay.
1: It does not
3: I understand now.
1: Thank you all for entertaining that last one. I appreciate it.
3: You're welcome.
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0: Wade and Chantel, and we're going to shut down Thursday.
1: Thursday's over.
2: Is he?
1: I mean, we still got a lot of stuff to do, but Thursday's over.
2: I really hate you at the moment.
0: Why?
2: Because in my head, over and over, it's going highway to the danger zone.
0: I tried to play you the actual Airwolf stuff just a minute ago.
2: I know, but it did not take over that in my brain. So, thanks.
1: Could you imagine if we just came in one day and everybody was just singing their vocals then that they got running through their head?
2: Oh,
1: like this morning I came in and I was like, I'm so mad at you right now. I was like, this is what's going through my head. And I said, I just cannot wait to be king from The Lion King.
2: I do remember this moment.
1: I don't even know when I saw that last. It was a long time.
0: If I were to sing my vocal stems on the radio, I'd be fired.
2: Yeah, and you'd probably offend us. Yes. So let's not do that.
0: Everybody would be mad. Tomorrow, though, the 7 o'clock hour, the Friday morning throwback.
1: That's something you can sing. You can sing your favorite throwbacks or sing along to your favorite throwbacks. Just make sure you get them in.

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0: Capital City weather.
10: Sunshine today, high near 80. Tonight, increasing clouds, going to get down 62. Mostly cloudy for your Friday, a slight chance of rain, high 83, low around 66. And then mostly sunny on Saturday, high 83, low 67. 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
1: Capital City weather.
2: We've got sunshine today, high near 80. Increasing clouds tonight, low 62. Mostly cloudy for your Friday. Slight chance of rain, high 83, low 66. Then mostly sunny this weekend, high 87.

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9: Sunshine today, high near 80. Increasing clouds tonight, low 62. Mostly cloudy tomorrow with a slight chance of rain, maybe a thunderstorm, high 83, low 66. Then mostly sunny this weekend, high 87, low 67. 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

102.7. So have you started your back-to-school shopping yet? I have. I'm happy to say I think my youngest daughter is pretty much set, other than the fact that she doesn't want to go. But she has everything that she needs to go.

Swift. I knew it. I knew you. Electric 102.7. So I did a thing earlier this week. Technically, I did not do the thing, but my youngest daughter, who is 17, and my husband somehow, some way, found this little dog that was available at the local animal shelter, and now I've got four dogs. I did have only three, but now I've got four dogs, and it's been a little chaotic. It's a lot to getting used to, but it's good. Wow.

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0: Capital City weather.
10: Sunshine today, high near 80. Increasing clouds tonight, low 62. Mostly cloudy for your Friday. There is a slight chance of rain, possibly a thunderstorm. High 83, low 66. And sunshine this weekend. High 87, low 67. Teddy Swims, Mr. Know-It-All.

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Just a little after 2, it is time for the Kid Conley Show. I'm going to pick a throwback of the day, win you some LaRobie's Pizza. I'll have it for you coming up next. 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

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It's National Vanilla Ice Cream Day. It's also National Gorgeous Grandma Day. If you got a grandma, tell her happy birthday, gorgeous. Might get a little extra something for Christmas. You never know. 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
9: It's Electric 1027. Going to be sunny today. High 80. Cloudy. 66 overnight. Got a chance of rain tomorrow. It's a good one, too. High of 82. It's 77.

Electric 1027. We all knew this was coming. OpenAI is facing its first lawsuit over ChatGPT. First one. Wonder what it's for. Could it be medical? That's my guess. I'll have the story for you next.

0: 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OpenAI is going to face its first lawsuit over ChatGPT offering near-deadly medical advice. How did we not see that coming, right?
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92.7, you want a real throwback? 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We already have more cases this year than all of last year combined. 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

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One of those stupid polls online. 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
1: it's Electric 1027. 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
3: Electric 102.7, going to be sunny today, high 80, cloudy 66 overnight, chance of rain tomorrow, a good chance too, high of 82. 77 at Electric 102.7, here's Taylor.

It's Electric 1027. They just did an interview with Johnny Rotten, which is weird. Ask him if there was any chance he would reunite with the Sex Pistols, and he said, no, absolutely not, minus infinity. I think I speak for the entire planet when I say, Johnny Rotten's still alive?

0: It's Electric 1027. You know who's making a killing? Morgan Wallen. His Still the Problem tour is on track to make more than $500 million in gross revenue from 23 shows. So if those numbers hold up, it's going to set a new record as the highest grossing country tour of all time.
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2: Good afternoon. I'm Bob Hamilton checking back into your Electric 1027 traffic center. Just out of nowhere, three crashes in about 20 minutes. And they are as follows. Maryland Avenue, Randolph Street on the west side of Charleston. Christopher and Dickinson Streets, downtown Charleston. And then you've got one down on the west side of St. Albans in the 1300 block of McCorkle Avenue. That one has some injuries. Interstates are still running smoothly. We'll keep you updated with everything here in your Electric Traffic Center.
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2: It's Electric 102.7. Sunny today, high 80. Cloudy, 66 overnight. Chance of rain tomorrow. I-82 is the high. 78 at Electric 102.7. 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
1: It's Electric 1027. 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Stuart fails to save the universe. That's the Big Bang Theory spinoff. Kevin Sussman comes back. He plays Stuart Bloom. This is crazy. 9 o'clock. HBO Max. Check it out. Maybe it's good. Who knows? Season premiere of Impractical Jokers. That's on at 10 tonight on TBS. And, oh yeah, there's a new Star Trek starting. Strange New Worlds. Season 4 premiere is tonight on Paramount Plus.
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8: 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I'm Bob Hamilton, checking back in again to your Electric 1027 Traffic Center. We gave you three crashes when we first started. They've got that down to just one, the one on the west side, Maryland Avenue and Randolph Street, so that's a slow spot. Interstate traffic looks good. It looks good around the 6477 split. It looks good westbound at Oakwood, so no big trouble spots anywhere. We'll keep you updated with everything here in your Electric Traffic Center.
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Capital City's hit music station, Electric 102.7. They did an interview with Tommy Lee from Motley Crue. He says he and Nikki Sixx once shot Jack Daniels straight into their veins. That, ladies and gentlemen, is how you get hepatitis. Just a public service for you. 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

Electric 1027. You probably thought you'd never hear this, but Jimmy Buffett's Coral Reefer Band, they're going to put out a posthumous album with previously unreleased songs. New Jimmy Buffett stuff. I don't have a release date yet, but I'll get one for you. I promise. It's Electric 1027.

0: That's the throwback of the day. It's Will Smith, Get Jiggy With It. I'm not sure if this button's going to actually work here. Let's try it.
1: There we go.
0: All right, we're cooking now. A big congratulations going out to Sarah Hoffman of Hurricane. Sarah just scored herself a $25 gift card for La Robie's in St. Albans. You can use that for pizza, for calzones, salad. Man, they got it all down there. Place is just iconic. 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
3: Good afternoon. I'm Bob Hamilton checking back into your Electric 1027 Traffic Center as we hit the official quitting hour at 5 o'clock. Got a couple of trouble spots. Got a new crash in the 5600 block of McCorkle Avenue, Kanawha City. You have got one that they have been working with for a little while, Maryland Avenue, Randolph Street on the west side of Charleston. And you got pretty heavy traffic right now, 64 westbound at Oakwood, but it's all moving smoothly. We'll keep you updated here in your Electric Traffic Center.
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1: Coming up tomorrow morning, we've got the Friday morning throwback.
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Rock 102.7. Have you seen the new Kansas City Chiefs $3 billion stadium? It's going to open up in 2031. That thing is gorgeous. You can see it if you Google it. It's electric.

1027, Alex Warren. Ed Sheeran brought that dude out Tuesday night. They did sort of a duet on that song, Ordinary. The video's out there.

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7: 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Sunny today. High 80. 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And a real good chance of rain tomorrow. Like 50%. High of 82. 78 at Electric 1027.

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6: Good afternoon. I'm Bob Hamilton in your Electric 1027 traffic center. If you take that last look across the valley's highways, it is a good one. We have had a handful of crashes, nothing significant on the bigger roadways, so the interstates have been in good shape. You got one crash right now, 5600 block of McCorkle in Kanawha City. Avoid that for the next few minutes. Otherwise, we look great. Have a wonderful evening. We'll jump in here bright and early tomorrow morning, get our finally a Friday started in your Electric traffic center.
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It's Electric 1027. There is a trend in New York City. Thieves are siphoning used cooking oil from local restaurants. So you can use this oil in your gas tank for some vehicles. You got to have an Echo filter or something. Anyway, I had a friend in another state who did that. 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He owned a fish and chip shop. And he used to burn it in his truck. His truck always smelled like burned french fries. Just know that, you know, if you do this, the truck will smell like a pickup order.

new Ariana Grande, Hate That I Made You Love Me. 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If I ever meet her, I'm going to ask her to do that Hermione Granger impersonation. 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

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There's officially a Mrs. Beast. If you watch Mr. Beast, the big YouTube star, he's like number one on YouTube. Has been for years. He got married over the weekend. Richard Bronson's Necker Island, too. See?

0: 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I guess you moved on to
1: the Intellectric 1027. If you're a Harry Potter fan, they're going to bring Harry Potter and the Sorcerer's Stone back to theaters for the 25th anniversary. 12 minutes of bonus footage that we've never seen before. That excites me no end. I'm serious. Here's new Benson Boone, The Time of My Life. It's Electric 1027.

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6: It's Electric 1027. Going to be cloudy, 66 overnight. Good chance of rain coming up tomorrow. High of 82. 79 at Electric 1027.

0: 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So Steak and Shake now has QR codes at soda machines that apparently the machines won't work unless you scan it. They think it's to prevent people from getting refills without paying for them. Normally that would make me mad. I love Steak and Shake.
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The Kid Conley Show is on. Lots of celebrity birthdays today. The first one's going to make you feel old. Daniel Radcliffe, Harry Potter, is 37. Monica Lewinsky is 53. And Forever Shane, Slash of Guns N' Roses, is 61 today. Wow. 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

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More nonstop music's on. Sabrina Carpenter's house tour is coming up. We get to Noah Kahan, Miles Smith, Olivia Rodrigo's coming the way too. Dominic Fike and

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